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0: 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Whether you're getting out and about or just hanging by a warm fire, we'll have your soundtrack sorted.
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0: up. 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Whether you're getting out and about or just hanging by a warm fire, we'll have your soundtrack sorted.
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And we could have some. 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

0: 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Because I gotta have faith, faith, faith. 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

0: 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A Rock Around the Glock song, The Lion Sleeps Tonight, because it's International Lion Day.
1: Yeah, something like that.
0: 6:18, Chris and Nige for breakfast. It is raining outside, 7 degrees, headed for a top of 9. Ooh, it's going to be so hot today.
1: It is pretty dangerous out on the roads, though, everybody. Yeah. Sorry.
2: Be safe out
1: Mum's
2: there.
1: Mum's here.
2: Be safe if you're flying as well. I want to take you to an airport.
1: Oh.
2: It's this, Tampa Airport.
1: Just rubbing it in because you will be going to an airport later on this week.
2: No one needs to know about that. No, this is Tampa International Airport, Tampa, Florida.
1: Mm.
2: And Florida, that's a no man's land, isn't it? The wackiest

0: Kristen and Nigel's Entertainment Report. Renowned Australian entertainment reporter, Pete Ford.
1: Pete, hello. We've been reading across the weekend that Sam Neill's final film role will be in The Legend of Zelda. Did we know that he was filming this before he had passed?
2: I don't think it had got a lot of attention because that was one of the interesting things about Sam Neill's career is he was always doing something and he always had a variety of different types of things that he was doing. You know, he would do the big budget Hollywood blockbuster because he's also got the next Godzilla King Kong movie. He's in that one as well.
1: Yeah.
2: And his Zelda, which is an adaptation of the game.
1: Mm-hmm.
2: So, you know, he always had different sorts of things going.
1: Yeah.
2: So, because when obviously the time comes for this to get released, he's not going to be around to do any publicity.
1: Mm-hmm.
2: And that might be, I guess, almost like a bittersweet thing for the family to have to go through. But,
1: yep.
2: You know, that's the nature of the game, you know, whether it's TV or...

0: Mix 106.3 with some Roxette at 7:08, your Monday morning. Showers about today, 6 degrees right now, 9's the top. It is Kristen and Ige for breakfast.
1: Guys, my dance mum era was activated over the weekend.
2: Tell us everything.
1: Oh my God, is this Dance Moms?
0: I've been watching, because this is the main theme from the Dance Moms TV show.
1: Yeah.
0: You got the girls dancing, but the mums are scary looking women. Wow. I don't know if this show's more about the girls or about the mums. It's about the mums, isn't it?
1: Well, Dance mums,
2: yeah.
0: We won't have Karen haircuts, by the way. Please don't ever do that.
1: That's okay. I've got curly hair, babe. I can only really ever have, like, long hair.
2: You'd still rock it.
1: Little Daphne is 3, and I did dancing growing up, and whenever they would move me around with

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0: Mix 106.3 with some Lifehouse. 11 to 8, 6 degrees outside. Showers about 9 stop. Kristen and I for breakfast.
1: Morning, everybody. Yeah, it is pretty wet out there on the road, so take care. After 8 o'clock, we're going to be playing Stripped Back. We are up to layer number 4.
2: Ooh.
1: This is what it sounds
2: Ooh.
1: Like.
2: Interesting.
1: Do you think you know?
2: I would like to hear it again, but you know what? I'm going to wait. Wait until after 8. See how I go.
1: Good luck, everybody.
2: All the best. Hey, 6242-1063, what did you lose on holidays?
1: Oh,
2: I'm interested
1: okay.
2: to know. 1 in 5 Aussies have lost luggage while they were on holidays, specifically,
1: right.
2: you know, on the aeroplane, travelling around.

0: Tom Cochran on Mix 106.3, 8:09, your Monday morning, 6 degrees outside, showers about, headed for a top of 9 degrees. It is Kristen and Ice for breakfast.
1: Oh, poor old Ricky Stewart was not happy after yesterday, no. Was he? In the press conference.
2: In the press conference, I've never heard beeps, but
1: no. Yep.
2: There were beeps.
1: Adam Jansen from our Raiders on Mix team will be joining us before 9 o'clock. But yesterday's results aside.
2: Yeah.
1: Because also our women's team.
2: Oh, they did great.
1: Wonderful.
3: They did great
2: what
3: work.
2: What an awesome
3: great game.
2: Game
3: that was.
1: We are lucky to call Tom Starling from the Raiders a friend of the show.
2: Mm-hmm.
1: We had him on Friday. And I know Tom well. I owe Tom's fiancé well. And I had sent Tom's fiancé just a little text before the interview just to say, give me the dirt. Like, yeah, what's going on behind the scenes, you know? And she was like, oh, he does have a bit of a questionable tattoo. And I said, where?

0: Just great music, just great Nige. 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